0: The poor man has no room in the house. You don't want the devil on the wall when you're hungry.
1: 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Bleiben Sie anders.

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True, there were times we laughed so hard we fell. Then there was the innocence that we never betrayed.

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And with this song, I just want to say thank you for loving me and helping me to become the man who I am today.

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You got my attention. Go ahead on and speak. What was it you wanted when you were kissing my cheek?

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We're drinking, my friend, to the end of a brief episode. So make it one for my baby and one more for the road.

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How long, I wonder, could this thing possibly last?

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I see you standing next to me, although I know you're not here. When I see my reflection, I can see you just as clear. 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

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Oh, Babadoo, baby, just for a thrill. 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

0: Listen, all you New Yorkers, there's a rumor going round that some of you good people want to leave this town. Well, you better consult with me before you go.
1: Yeah?
0: 'Cause I've been to all those places and I know.
2: Chicago?
0: Well, Chicago's all right. It's got Marshall Field and Soldier.

0: St. Louis.
1: Lots of people like St. Louis. It's got lots of shoes and the St. Louis blues. And one of our larger rivers runs by. But let's face it, it

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Okay. This is one I've been wanting to do for a really long time.

You know what I'm trying to tell you? Don't believe me? Well, I got a lot more things to come out.

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Guidance is internal. 12, 11, 10, 9. 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

Individually and collectively, we can raise the consciousness of the people of this planet so that each of us will be viewed as members of the same family who are here to claim their birthright of unconditional love and oneness. If we don't do it, who will?

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Stroll along these halls and see them permeated with the color pink, and I'll return to you in one moment's time.

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And when you arrive in the heart center, the color now is gold. And the cathedral there is with the high vaulted ceilings and long passageways. And as you stroll along the halls, you will see them permeated with the color gold. Until you next hear my voice.

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Stroll through the station, taking note of the many humming motors you see, and everything will be vitalized by the color gold. Until you next, hear my voice.